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1: 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Oh glory! Oh glory! 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

Yanka only and come off me and him for. 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
1: 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A drugman. APC code any area with topa any amen be crawl like any tengaloni atiudo. And now she nupa. I am not nene. She fipa pa ye timu. Can he? If you are makufa di pa be 200. Aba tell you konan kwale yiko. Nesu mami to meet na kumasi fi musa 90 years. And then as I say kakra three rooms. Ye hall of social kumasi sports stadium. Danny Ward of Sister Boise Park. Oh, my, oh, what you and Kramer Busan, no. How are you going? 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Shakasi, papa, by an ear, two quine. Uko Kumasin, your president, now Koshe, Basi B, yes, here for 28. The way sitting here comfortable. Yeah, that's a little bit tracker, no, two quine. 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And then you obey Shakari actually money matter, money problem, money palaba, cash mine, Babylon. 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What of what? And now no pay so bema with this wash as no one done with Chidia Mariasia. And can she know papa? 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Oh, man, I know. By your birth within your puna. Now, Michelle said, just a sick idea of way. So, called 1 Timothy chapter 6, verse 8, you know. Bible is a body in this capa, being me dear to the Yilaquine. Hey! And net, and you pay in a Jilaqua, yes, sicker. Radio president, be a word, radio, where's what? Sicker, you brandy. No, I fuck going be sober when say any management in the my basa. Or person of station for 40 a dear bachelor as a son in normal pool. I saw for so as you can be pretty near shy, you can't your running can yet. Just say yes, and I said yes, you cause a seno. And you know what's some papa. A juma moi, many geni no cre, where blind bujia, a more police if war. Just said yes, you call him one, some of my funny, who be a little cre, see can you pray to be a person of Benjamin Cresso. Huh? Ananom na uko first Ecclesiastes chapter 5 verse 10 Bible ni said you pay sika me no and now so them kra wo ti wo ni sika ye nyo panyini mi na me catch law wo so ti kuma sen kra takra de wo fa private car ne kwa sorry wo ni store wadum any sa central market ne. Dear by the 31st December women's market war. When is to war? When a bayo milk penny? Now so them 2 million formula, 1 million form twasso, 500,000 for now who 10,000 are the coin, a new soda. And son ya bum pay a bedu 10,000 and so. Nan pay when you want ding in a two. As I have for the copper more to be num, and how? It's a blunt your cob which is sitting to Kadema, wo moon pa. 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

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Look, are you a preacher? Now me say yes. Or shall me say no, I shall see a good American bravo gumiso. 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America, it doesn't do all this, motherfuck you, son of a bitch, me suffer, motherfuck me. 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Now, Blucher will be a cohoyal. Now, what could deep pamponi, and I don't know the Panama, win it. Hallelujah. Now, do you know the Panama, win it? If we are sitting here, what do they say, baby, I want to know, being traho, will be a traho. And then we are breaching Obiako Waja, Obitiwans and Awoko. Abuja says Soja Juma, Obiako Soja Wanya Major, Jenna, Captain, Emasha, Sasuja Ninin Chanuho. I tell you, now they are for the Fofron. Ha ha, a yeva. What the uniform in the class was Samprai. Oyaso Obiabuka Krebi, hey, my friend, what a kitama, may your action. I tell you. Now Major Letuo, Captain Letuo Boko. If we are sitting here, we ain't now, and then ya, then. Every for two coming from my real own, Miss Asa, Ghana and Naya Nedia. What Cassadi is a sinibo was a Ghana quitan in some secusia. And every far way. Or qua, Yadamati play mufiti, Francis Batogo, the blasi plane. Plain in the bodyguard by Kukla in Rasa as he was so. On Batogo, I had a mouthy. And I had a mouthy. Oh, bless you, I also ya can see. A woman I was sure will be a shame, Yajau. Debbie Duncan, Buzianum, Professor Dubuino, and Omen Yako. You know him. And now, university need be from me as awful. My trust in my study Bible, and in my husse, Bible, and the crowd down in the penetrate. Now, Michelle say, I'm saying, Rade for Bonin Chow. And Rade, all for Bonin Chow. Or the four. Michelle say, I know your mobile. School band, Wako. Yada, you know, no, but you radi, Professor Dubai, you know. Now, when I radi, Mama, dreaming of me, Busa, they say, no mobile phone number, yes, eh? 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Nano, Baman Bakwa, as Kumasi, as Kanya call all night. The poem, me pebe, beja preachy. Me peja, and Yanom, and now my chima, Mompa Yampo, Mitisa, let you be body, some hey, or so, look, why, share, Pop Krawada, Pop, just say, a young one with some more. No boy, says that. Ocean of Crabbe 24 to 26 years. Let's send the power ready by watcher for 10 years because the Bible is on your post road and that two deep pump on them. Now, do you show that in fear or better show? So, the American, it is all person with Yinicha, Vinia, or so with Yam Show first. We know a bull, we know a nidia, we know a blasier. Bible said, do you know where Jenny? Now, one quite not our work, and then the pen slow ready crack. 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
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We are asa. 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Yawana Roma for single by force ye cotonium. A walk on road no mean like a wee. Can you call out radin him some way Roma for? Was it a some de weird theatre and efwa? Who are bonnet for who begin a heifer? Yaw Babesia, what I will be crowned to say, super guru, when your wife saw back sacra. A brandy would do a big lechy, tess I went out the hotel, your mother Peter's wounding no ma, or more fret. And I don't know if you could do a big lechy. Commercial bunches in your coa blight, you know, one nanny a piney trip. Only an aquasia a second I walk on. 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
1: Oh, we're ready, Yanko Bow. 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

Yafo, and Yahwana, and Yahwana, and Yahwana, and Yahwana, and Yahwana, and Yahwana, and Yahwana, and Yahwana, and Yahwana, and Yahwana, and Yahwana, and Yahwana, and Yahwana, and Yahwana, and Yahwana, and Yahwana, and Yahwana, and Yahwana, and Yahwana, and Yahwana, and Yahwana, and Yahwana, and Yahwana, and Yahwana, and Yahwana, and Yahwana, and Yahwana, and Yahwana, and Yahwana, and Yahwana, and Yahwana, and Yahwana, and Yahwana, and Yahwana, and Yahwana, and Yahwana, and Yahwana, and Yahwana, and Yahwana, and Yahwana, and Yahwana, and Yahwana, and Yahwana, and Yahwana, and Yahwana, and Yahwana, and Yahwana, and Yahwana, and Yahwana, and Yahwana, and Yahwana, and Yahwana, and Yahwana, and Yahwana, and Yahwana, and Yahwana

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0: e se o kwan yo ya me on konkon yesu at him child
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1: Yeah, I am a person, yeah, yeah, yeah, yeah, yeah, yeah, yeah, yeah, yeah, yeah, yeah, yeah, yeah, yeah, yeah, yeah, yeah, yeah, yeah, yeah, yeah, yeah, yeah, yeah, yeah, yeah, yeah, yeah, yeah, yeah, yeah, yeah, yeah, yeah, yeah, yeah, yeah, yeah, yeah, yeah, yeah, yeah, yeah, yeah, yeah, yeah, yeah, yeah, yeah, yeah, yeah, yeah, yeah, yeah, yeah, yeah, yeah, yeah, yeah, yeah, yeah, yeah, yeah, yeah, yeah, yeah, yeah, yeah, yeah, yeah, yeah, yeah, yeah, yeah, yeah, yeah, yeah, yeah, yeah, yeah, yeah, yeah, yeah, yeah, yeah, yeah, yeah, yeah, yeah, yeah, yeah, yeah,

Ghana of Piara. You damn terror, recording studio near way. And I didn't show you damn terror. Jackson, we have been married. I didn't see the piano. I am a person here. I didn't see the piano. The tough one is tea. So I am here, mama. I don't know, Sonia, Sassy, and

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Eh? 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
1: One of the most difficult things to do is find yourself in a storm. And while in that storm, it seems like everyone who you thought you could count on has walked away. And sometimes it seems like even God himself has forgotten about you. 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

Listen, somebody's going through something right now, and the devil's trying to convince you that there's no way you can make it out, and he says you're not going to be able to get out of this situation, but

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1: I want one in your copy, I want with you. And to your friend, I want one. And Sanchani, I want with you. 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I rather that's all, yeah. Hey! Bro, standard, bro, come here, mama. 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Oh, Jehovah.

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No, ah, that's why you are bravo when a day. Message John sent Shani and a day. Do I want my Juma and a day? Ah.

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A brabo was someone want to be a hallelujah. Chinotina. He is always available for you. He is there for you. The embassy of your crystal.

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1: And it involves everything, everything in us. And I pray that tonight you wouldn't just watch an incredible night unfold before you, but just see it happen and not participate. But I'm believing that every one of us would lean in, press in towards God and embrace all that He has. And the amazing promise of the Bible is that as we lean into God, as we draw near to God, is that He draws near to us. And that He comes to change us and reveal Himself to us and speak to us. Amen. Well, come on, like from the front to the back, all around this incredible auditorium, let's lift our hands towards God tonight. And we're going to commit this into His hands. God, we look to You tonight. Above the singing, God, above the music, above the songs, let Your name be lifted high, Jesus. Let Your name be honored, God. And we commit all that we are to You, God, everything that we do, and we reach towards You.

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1: 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I want to know what you're doing. And since I didn't know what you're doing, I want to know what you're doing. 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
1: I want one in your copy, I want my chuma. 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

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Messia Juan, or Huna, dear Amnumuha. 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
1: Say, Bia Noir, and Nyomongoa.

representation of what it looks like to be unified, amen? And I know there's many from different churches even in this room tonight. But Christ called us to be one body. In John, I think it's chapter 17, before Jesus was betrayed in the garden, he prayed with the disciples and said that he prayed that they would be made one as he is one with the Father. But then he prayed for those who have yet to believe, that through our unity, through the believers' unity, non-believers will see the love of Christ and come to know him and also be made one. So as we sing this again, as we declare it over this church, over this region, over our families, over this nation ultimately, let it be a prayer that the world would see our unity, that we're one with each other, one with the Father, and then we'd come to know the love of Christ. Amen.

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Ah.

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